0: Radio 94.9. It's Miles Smith. I should say the very busy Miles Smith with this, that, and so much going on. I'm Mike Jones, and Miles, as busy as he is, he took a few minutes to talk to me. We had a great interview with his new album that just came out, My Mess, My Heart, My Life. We agreed that if you really want to listen to it the right way, to really appreciate the music, you got to get the vinyl.
1: 100%. I put so much effort into the vinyl, and there's loads of different parts and little bits for, you know, fans to be able to live with. But, you know, for me, I'm always a physical buyer. I feel like it's really easy to click on your phone and, you know, stream it and whatever. But listening to an album in the order it's intended, you have to do it.
0: And I'll say this, not just about Miles Smith, but anyone that puts out new music, if you want to hear it the way they intend it to and to support them, get their vinyl. And Miles and I talked more about how nervous he was putting out this debut album, changing things all around so many times, and the big tour and soccer with the World Cup happening. Great conversation with Miles Smith. 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

Radio 94.9. If it's acoustic foo, like we're doing now with Everlong or full power plugged in, we love them whatever way it is. I'm Mike Jones. And how about, did you see what happened on the European tour? That a guy came out dressed in a Mentos costume, a throwback to the Big Me video way back in the day. He actually got up on stage. Dave Grohl brought him up and he sang Big Me with him. It's great stuff on their socials at Foo.

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1: Boulevard of Broken Dreams with Green Day. And we have the very smart Hozier as well. I'm Mike Jones. I say very smart because one of the things he did with his music money was invest in a brewery, the Wicklow Wolf Brewery in Ireland. That's something you could do. You win $1,000 in alternative income, you can invest in a brewery because, well, beer, everybody is going to keep buying beer forever and ever. It'd be a great investment. Starting next Monday, we're going to have 9 chances a day to win $1,000 for your beer investment, whatever you want it for, with the return of alternative income.

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Radio 94.9. The kids aren't all right. The Offspring. Well, this kid, your boy Mike Jones, I've been listening to Muse a lot. Their new album just recently came out, The Wow Signal. Really liking that. We've got one of those songs now, Be With You. And Alex Mack has been featuring Muse in Emerging Alt, our new music show. Plus, there's stuff out there from the Foo Fighters and Somber and Clarion. And every weeknight at 11 o'clock, you have an hour of new alternative rock to hear what's next in Emerging Alt.

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With the heat wave that has just been crushing the U.S., I feel like this new one from Sublime makes a lot of sense. A lot of places, you know, saw triple digits for the first time, which is insane. New Sublime, the title track of their most recent album, Until the Sun Explodes.

0: 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I don't know about you, but post 4th of July weekend, I'm still sort of unsure where I am. It's Alex Mack. Hope you had an awesome 4th. Maybe some good times with the family. Let me know what you need, especially if you're like trying to get back into the swing of things. If I can play your favorite band or a certain song, you just have to let me know. I mean, it is my job after all. 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
1: Okay, the bad news is 4th of July weekend is over. The good news is if you can find a spot for fireworks, they're probably on like super clearance right now. Like you can use those little snappy ones you throw on the ground at any time during the year. Honestly, a little pro tip, tape them to the the underside of a toilet seat. Thank me later. And hey, you also didn't hear that from me. Tame Impala right now. This is Dracula.

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Song's called In My Room.

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NoCo's Radio 94.9. I know that we just wrapped up 4th of July weekend, but I feel like I got to remind you, you can have baked beans and hot dogs any time of year. Like, I know, I think I read baked bean sales went up like 500% over the weekend, which is crazy, but yeah, you can have those whenever you want. That's free will. Maybe it's

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What's going on? It's Alex Mack. 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

Coco's Radio 94.9. What's going on? It's Alex Mack. Sometimes I feel like I'm a little too personal on the show. Oh, whatever. We're friends. I sent someone a DM earlier today. Like, you know, just kind of like, I'm going to shoot my shot. She liked it. Like the little, double tap heart message, whatever. No response other than that. I can't decide what's worse. Like, not responding at all and then just leaving me to, like, wonder, or just knowing that it was like, oh, yeah, I'll like that, and then not responding.

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1: I would love to see that Smashing Pumpkins anniversary tour. 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
1: You know, I gotta say, I appreciate artists who are fans of their own bands, which I feel like, you know, that would make sense, or you should assume that. But I watched this interview with Ben Gibbard, the lead singer of this band, Death Cab for Cutie, and he was like, I think I am Death Cab's biggest fan, which, yeah, like, you should feel confident, right? Especially with this new stuff. It's so good. I love this song. It's called Riptide.

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What's going on? It's Alex Mack. 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

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Saw a really cool interview with the lead singer of this band, Modest Mouse, where he was sort of talking about like the origins of the band name Modest Mouse, which, you know, artists hate when you ask them that question because you can Google that, right? But I did like that he said that sort of doesn't matter. Like, the artist makes the name doesn't make the band. That was great. I got like a whole new level of appreciation for Modest Mouse. This is their new one right now. It's Picking Dragons.

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1: You know how there's like that meme going around like, oh, we got this before we got the new Grand Theft Auto or whatever. I'm not a video game guy, but maybe you get that. I just played Panic at the Disco and I'm like, okay, we have not gotten Panic at the Disco, but we got an entire new album from Sublime. So tell me where that makes sense. I'm thrilled about it though. 21 new songs on this new record. Like this one, Ensenada.

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What's going on? It's Alex Mack. 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

NoCo's Radio 94.9. Did you see that, like, America as a whole spent about $3 billion on fireworks this year? And I'm not even talking about, like, the big ones in D.C. Like, just us hanging out at home. That, dude, that's a lot of money on fireworks.

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1: Let's get some more requests on. 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Always tough to get back into the swing of things. 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You know, shout out wherever you are. Obviously, tell me your request. 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
1: Couldn't be more frustrated trying to move. It's Alex Mack. I don't know if you've ever... Actually, no, I don't know if I want to say the name of this app or company, whatever. It's a task company. That's all I'll say. I had like three people cancel trying to get help moving like my dresser and couch and stuff. One dude made me wait over 2 hours from like the booking time and then canceled on me. I'm like, okay, I guess I just am not going to get my stuff out before the end of this old lease. Going to be putting a new, you know, dresser on Facebook Marketplace soon. So frustrating. Task. Yeah. Animal. You'll get it.

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My name's Alex Mack. 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Oh.

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1: I feel like I talk about food a lot on this show, but it's one of my passions. It's Alex Mack. 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My mom just did it the best, so why would I try? But I saw a recipe recently where instead of like using milk for the batter, somebody used melted vanilla ice cream. Okay, yeah, that I might have to try.

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1: Still having a hard time processing this new invasive species on the East Coast. The Joro spider. Have you seen that? J-O-R-O. It is a huge, huge spider. It's black and yellow. Looks terrifying. I think it's like kind of harmless. But it gets like, you know, as big as a human hand. So just know that before you Google it. Maybe.

0: Coast Radio 94.9. Little reminder, my name's Alex Mack. That's not the reminder. The reminder is that I host your new music show, Emerging Alt. I feel like that's going to kind of get me back into the swing of real life post-holiday weekend. Just an entire hour of all new music. So if you're listening for some new stuff, trying to spice up your playlist, I got you. Emerging Alt kicks off here at 11 o'clock.
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8: 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Which to take? Why? 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

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I know that we just had a big holiday, but, you know, with every time we cross another holiday, we're just one step closer to my favorite, and what I would say is the best holiday, 116 days until Halloween, just letting you know. 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
1: I don't know if you've been paying attention to the World Cup. Hard not to. It's Alex Mack. It's been pretty cool to see everyone's reactions, not just to the American food, but also all of our stadiums. Saw like a ranking of, you know, people rating like America's stadiums that the cup match is being played in. The lowest on that list was SoFi Stadium in California. Number one, though, Gillette Stadium in Massachusetts, like where the Patriots play, which, like, I don't the Patriots, like, just win everything? I feel like that's almost unfair.

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Hey, just letting you know, I got your new music show coming up. I just want to warn you, I know maybe we're a little off-kilter post-holiday weekend, but Emerging Alt is back, an entire hour of all new stuff kicking off here at 11 o'clock.

0: 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That was our song, My Love.
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1: 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It's Alex Mack here with iHeartRadio. This is your new music show, Emerging Alt, which honestly I feel like I need because I, you know, got back from 4th of July weekend, wildly unsure how to feel today, but I at least know the one constant in my life is that I get you an hour of new music every week, 9 to 11, so we're finally resetting right now with Evanescence and Almost Monday. Got Cannons coming up with Young the Giant, New Muse, and Julia Wolf, Phoebe Bridgers on the show with Sublime. So it's starting to sink back in, feel a little bit more normal. So let's go ahead and kick off Emerging Alt now with the new one from The Strokes. It's Going Shopping.

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1: I don't think it's like completely unfair to like assume a band is going to sound a certain way based on where they're from. Does it make any sense? It's Alex Mack with iHeartRadio. This is your new music show. It's Emerging Alt. And I just feel like listening to this band, there's no way you're going to be shocked that Almost Monday is from San Diego. I'm just saying the vibes are there. Listen to this song and then tell me what you think.

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0: 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It's Emerging Alts. I'm Alex Mack with iHeartRadio. Let me know what you thought so far. I played you Almost Monday just now. We had new Evanescence, new Strokes. Also, how cool is it that I just said new Evanescence and new Strokes? Like, what year is it? Let me know what your favorite's been, or if you got some other stuff you want to hear. 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

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I'm Alex Mack with iHeartRadio. And look, as much as I love all of these songs and the band, sometimes, you know, I gotta like do my research a little bit. Like, I was just checking out this band, Cannons, their Instagram. I love that they like are posting sort of like mood boards explaining like the vibes of their songs. And honestly, like between the sparkles and disco balls, and it all makes so much sense, especially knowing that and listening to songs like this.

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I gotta be honest, I'm pretty excited for our big iHeartRadio Music Festival coming up. I mean, aside from the fact that it's two nights in Las Vegas, right, all presented by Capital One, but seeing, you know, like Goo Goo Dolls performing, Weezer, who's got new music, and these guys, Muse, also gonna be there. 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Let's be with you. It's

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What's up? It's Alex Mack from iHeartRadio. This is your new music show. You know, where I'm playing you an entire hour of news stuff, so I almost feel like it actually is my responsibility to warn you when maybe you need to strap on your emotional seatbelt. I mean, some of these songs, like, and I'm a lyrics person, are super intense. I mean, if you're not a lyrics person, then you don't have to worry about it. But just a heads up, this song from Julia Wolf, it's intense in the best way. It's called In My Room. I want you.

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0: 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It's the best. It's Alex Mack on Emerging Alt, your new music show. 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Maybe it was that Phoebe Bridgers song. If you want to talk about Julia Wolf or new Miles Smith, played you Muse and Young the Giant. 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

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Hey, what's up? It's Alex Mack on iHeartRadio with Emerging Alt. Full hour of all the best new stuff. And you know what? To do a good job on this show, I always try to like do a lot of research, obviously, right? We've heard a lot from this next artist, Somber, but finding out that he'll like record his songs in the studio and turn the air conditioning off, that's so intense, but kind of makes sense with like the level of intensity of his lyrics. Somber right now, new one called My

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So, is it too soon to say, like, what do you think the song of the summer might be this year? I feel like this is a good contender. 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
1: Ed Chill on this early Tuesday. What's going on? It's Nikki. Thank you so much for hanging with us.
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Hey, what's going on? Good morning. It's Nikki with you. Hal, let's just keep it going with this newish one from Death Cab for Cutie, their new album, I Built You a Tower, out now. And this is on that album. It's Riptides.

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The Offspring, you're going to go far, kid. You could definitely say that to this kid right here, Somber, just turned 21 years old, merely like hours ago still. And yeah,

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Incubus Drive, and as always, shout out to you if that's what you're doing right now, and shout out to you for whatever you are doing right now, hanging with us. What's going on? Good morning. It's Nikki with you, starting up again right here next Monday morning. Gonna have those 9 chances a day every weekday for you to win $1,000.

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It's Nikki. Keep it going now with a request. 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

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Keeping it going now with this one from Mother. Would really love to know what you think of this song. So please send us a talk back with your iHeartRadio app and be as brutally honest as you can. Song's called My Love.

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Tame Impala, Dracula on this early Tuesday. See ya. Anyway, I feel like there's some songs that you like should never blab over the intro of, and this is one of them. So not gonna do that.

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Doing some newish Muse right now. 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

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What's going on? 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

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Hey, it's Nikki. Later this morning, 6 a.m., Shroom will be back, and I'll have all the latest alt-rock news, along with your local weather and traffic. 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

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Paige the Elephant, Neon Pill on this Tuesday morning. Good morning. It's Nikki with you, keeping it going now with Oasis. A lot going on there, teasing us with a documentary, which I love. Is produced by Disney, so rock and roll. And Oasis tour dates for next summer, shaping up to look pretty good.

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1: Hey, what's going on? Good morning. It's Nikki with you. Let's just keep it going with this newish one from Death Cab for Cutie, their new album, I Built You a Tower, out now. And this is on that album. It's Riptides.

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Radio 94.9. What's going on? It's Nikki. Keeping it going now with this one that is just everywhere, including probably going to be stuck in your head for the rest of today/this morning. It's Temper City, Self-Aware.

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It's Nikki hanging with you. Just had a talk back request for this one. 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

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Hey, good morning. It's Nikki hanging with you. 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

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Thank you so much for hanging with us on your early Tuesday morning. Good morning. It's Nikki, keeping it going now with Edge Hill, Double Take.

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Alt 94.9, Gorillaz. Good morning, my name's Shroom. You know, I love to go to garage sales and Goodwill and things like that because of some of the treasures you can find. Find a lot of bargains, but you can also score big if you're really lucky and find something like this thrifter found. I'll tell you what it is and how he's going to be able to retire on it. Two songs.

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1: Thanks for listening. My name's Shroom. A 19-year-old thrifting enthusiast struck gold at an Oregon Goodwill outlet when he found a legendary basketball jacket that was once owned by Wilt Chamberlain. He got it for just $3.07. This 19-year-old's name, Quinn Brown. He's a full-time reseller, so he's somewhat of a pro with this stuff. He believes that that jacket could fetch up to $250,000 at auction, setting him up for an early retirement. Well, the jacket was worn by Chamberlain during the 1972 NBA Finals. It was authenticated by Sotheby's and is currently at auction with bids reaching into the thousands of dollars. Now, the resale industry is booming in the U.S., but critics raise concerns about taking valuable items away from those in need. Brown plans to save the proceeds from the jacket and continue his search for rare thrift finds.
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Alien Ant Farm covering Michael Jackson, Smooth Criminal. By now, you probably have heard that the biopic Michael has not only passed Queen's Bohemian Rhapsody as the highest grossing music biopic of all time, it is now the highest grossing biopic in history. It's also passed Oppenheimer. Really good if you haven't seen it. I'm Schroeder Somber. Back to Friends.

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1: My name's Shrum. According to new research from YouGov, some Americans are choosing to drink less these days. I mean, we've been hearing this for a while that less people are drinking. The latest data shows that more than a third of adults 21 and older who drink alcohol are now cutting back. So what's the reason for this? I mean, half of those who are drinking less say they simply have less desire to drink. Health concerns are the second most common reason for drinking less, with 35% giving that as the main reason. And then cost comes in third, as one in five say that they just can't afford to drink as much alcohol as they used to. Look, I stopped drinking alcohol 16 years ago for my own personal reasons. And yes, it saved me a lot of money over those 16 years, that's for sure, and a lot of headaches.
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1: Hey there, my name's Shroom. You know, the Green Day inspired comedy film titled Nimrods. It's directed by Lee Kirk and it's been produced by the band members themselves. This is a coming of age road trip movie about some teens who mistakenly believe their band is opening up for Green Day on New Year's Eve after getting a call asking them to do so. What they don't know, it's a prank. Nimrods, a Green Day comedy, hits theaters August 14th, and it's going to have an appearance by Green Day themselves, including performance footage that was done specifically for the movie.
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It returns next week on Monday morning. 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

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Big changes ahead for PlayStation users. Details after Hozier and Beck. It's a loser.

0: Alt 94.9. PlayStation saying goodbye to physical discs for new games. Announcing that beginning in January of 2028, all new releases will be sold digitally through the PlayStation Store or retailers. The company says the change reflects how most players already prefer to buy and access games, and it won't affect titles released before 2028. The announcement comes as rising hardware costs continue to push console prices higher, with recent increases already affecting PlayStation, Xbox, and Nintendo systems.
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1: For me, it's bacon. 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

0: Alt 94.9. Lit, my own worst enemy. Good morning, I'm Shroom. What is your bad news comfort food?
1: Okay, this is going to sound so silly and maybe really simple, but it is chips, like tortilla chips with shredded cheese on top of it, and you put it in the microwave for 30 seconds, oh, yeah. And it's amazing. It's the best comfort food. I have literally just had some.
0: All right, that's a great breakfast for you. You know, one of my favorite snacks is definitely chips and salsa, so I can at least relate with you there. Nickelback and Kaleo next.
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Blink-182's Tom DeLonge has a new adult animated comedy series called Breaking Bad. It's described as Yogi Bear meets The Sopranos and Breaking Bad. It's coming to Tubi July 24th.

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1: Thanks for listening. My name's Shroom. It's back at Applebee's to celebrate America turning 250. Applebee's doing their patriotic duty by bringing back the $1 margarita for the entire month of July. That's right. $1 for a margarita. Applebee's chief marketing officer, Michelle Chen, calls the Dollarita a true cultural icon. So the chain has brought it back to break the internet once more by overwhelming demand.
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Radio 94.9. Somebody that was thrifting at a Goodwill store found an NBA Legends jacket. They bought it for just a few bucks. It's worth a fortune. I'll tell you more about it after a semi-sonic and yellow card.

0: Alt 94.9. Thanks for listening. My name's Shroom. A 19-year-old thrifting enthusiast struck gold at an Oregon Goodwill outlet when he found a legendary basketball jacket that was once owned by Wilt Chamberlain. He got it for just $3.07. This 19-year-old's name, Quinn Brown. He's a full-time reseller, so he's somewhat of a pro with this stuff. He believes that that jacket could fetch up to $250,000 at auction, setting him up for an early retirement. Well, the jacket was worn by Chamberlain during the 1972 NBA Finals. It was authenticated by Sotheby's and is currently at auction with bids reaching into the thousands of dollars. Now, the resale industry is booming in the U.S., but critics raise concerns about taking valuable items away from those in need. Brown plans to save the proceeds from the jacket and continue his search for rare thrift finds.
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0: 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My name's Shroom. What is your dumbest injury?
1: I think my dumbest injury is like a lot of people's dumbest injury is missing the freaking nail head and hitting my thumb. 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
1: What is the dumbest injury you've ever suffered?
2: Oh, gosh. The dumbest injury. So this one time, I was literally just like walking down the street. 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I mean, this is something you'd think we could do from birth? 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

0: 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Minions and Monsters ruled the holiday weekend box office. And there are so many great movies that are out now or that are coming out. I'm looking forward to the new Evil Dead. That's out this month, followed by The Odyssey. And this looks like a movie that you obviously have to see on the big screen. It's expected to conquer the box office. The Odyssey stars Matt Damon, Tom Holland, Robert Pattinson, Anne Hathaway, and Charlize Theron. That is one hell of a lineup. It's going to hit theaters on July 17th.
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0: Alt 94.9. Good morning, I'm Shroom. What was your dumbest injury?
1: Oh, the dumbest injury I ever suffered was when I jammed two of my fingers in one of those weight machines, and my fingers, my fingernail turned black, and I had to have the, I had to wait for my nail to grow out, and it hurt like hell.
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Alt 94.9, live lightning crashes. I'm Shroom. If you're hearing my voice, you're alive. Be thankful for that. Keep it cranked up. It's P.O.

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1: What's up? Good morning. Hi there. It's Mel Taylor. Today's 7-7. I don't know. Maybe that's a lucky thing. Take requests. I'll let you know what's up here in just a few minutes. It's some Pearl Jam. It's Better Man.

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1: Hello, good morning. It's Mel Taylor, and I hope you're having a good day today. It's 7-7, July 7th. Could be lucky, I think, right? Maybe? One of my kids turned 11 today. I got four dudes. They start at 3, they go to 12. So I've got 11 12-year-olds, and they fight like crazy. It started early this morning. Not the fighting, but the partying, you know, for the birthday. Did donuts, which, you know, I started this when they were babies, where I would always get donuts in the morning for their birthdays. But now I got four of them. So it's like a thing. You know, you got the balloons and everything. I was rushing yesterday. But anyways, made it through that. We have a long afternoon, though, once I get off for dinner and going to see a movie with the family, which should be fun. Today, I've got a bunch of great tunes for you. 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
0: 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It was a request for Samantha. You can always put your request in. I'm here for you. And really, I'm just here to make you have a better day. And I hope that is the case. Thanks so much for listening.

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1: We got another heat wave across the United States over the next few days. I mean, crazy temperatures and wild records. That's for sure. It's sublime.

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1: Coming up here in two songs, we'll take a look at your random facts for the day. Has Coca-Cola ever tried to buy Pepsi? How did the post-it notes even happen? And how many languages are spoken in New York City? It's a big number. See if you can get that one right. Don't go look it up. I'll share with you here in a few minutes. Verve, it is Bittersweet Symphony.

0: 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Let's take a look today at your random facts. So there are more than 800 languages spoken in New York City, and nowhere in the world has more languages spoken than the neighborhoods of Queens. You produce between 1 and 2 liters of nasal mucus every day. You just swallow most of it. Those inflatable dancing tubes you see outside car dealerships, they've only been around really since 1996. They were originally invented as part of the opening ceremonies for the 1996 Olympics in Atlanta. Almost all Arctic predators, from wolves to eagles, rely on the squirrel as a food source. The Post-it note was invented by accident by a scientist at 3M who was actually trying to create a really strong adhesive. Even the yellow color was by accident. The lab next door only had yellow scrap paper for them to use. And Coca-Cola was offered the chance to buy Pepsi 3 times between 1922 and 1933 and turned it down every time.
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1: Did you happen to watch the Nathan's, you know, famous hot dog eating contest over the weekend? Joey Chestnut ended up winning, like, for the 18th time. He got his mustard belt. 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I could not stomach watching. I tried. He ate 66 hot dogs in 10 minutes. And the buns. It's craziness. If you could watch it, I mean, kudos to you. It's hard.

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1: I feel like it's almost a duty that when I play this song, I ask you the question, what do you love to do that you haven't done in a long time? Like, it's been a while. Since what? 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It's stained. It's been a while. You got this.

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It's Mel, and we just posted some new music news you got to check out. 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
1: You know what? I haven't really fully looked yet today. I looked yesterday, but national calendar. We'll take a look here in two songs. So what's up? What to celebrate today? 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
1: Let's take a look at today's international calendar. It is July the 7th. If today's your birthday, happy birthday. You share a birthday with Sinister Gates from Avenged Sevenfold, the lead guitarist, turning 45. Jim Gaffigan is 60 today. That's a big birthday. Also, Ringo Starr is 85. It is National Day of Rock and Roll. So just play it all day today. It's National Koi Day, like koi fish. I got a few of those. National Father-Daughter Take a Walk Day. Strawberry Sunday Day. It's Macaroni Day. And it is also National Dive Bar Day. Which sounds fun. Hit up your favorite dive bar. Why not? So throw that in. Tomorrow, Freezer Pop Day. Chocolate with Almonds Day as well. There's always fun things to celebrate. That's why I look every day.
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1: It's kind of crazy thinking that we've only had really 16 full days of summer. 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Keep it going. 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
1: So Lenny Kravitz was not on the guest list for Taylor and Travis Kelce's wedding, but his daughter was. Zoe was there. Man, so many people. Tom Cruise, Beyonce, Tim McGraw, Faith Hill, Steven Spielberg, Hugh Grant. It was almost like a party of like, who was not there. I can't wait to see the photos. It's lovely, the band.

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1: I get so many requests for this song. It's Dexter and the Moon Rocks. Song is called Freaking Out. And this song is doing great on Billboard charts right now. Ooh.

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Radio 94.9. So with it being so hot outside, how about versus a sauna, you get a snow box or a snow room? It's quite expensive, but it's apparently it's a new thing. I'll share with you coming up here in two songs. I want one.

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1: You know, it's hot across the United States right now. And I mean, I think this is a cool thing, but for most normal people, I would say that we're lucky enough to beat the extreme heat by nice working AC. 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

94.9 Flyleaf with Lacey Sturm. She is back and they're doing their 20th anniversary tour, which just started up this week. And I want to say a lot of the shows are already sold out. She is amazing live. It's Collective Soul. It's December.

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1: So there is a band called Temper Trap, and they are from Australia, but they're an indie rock band. But don't get them confused with this band, which I just had a message a little while ago. Get them confused. This is Temper City. They're an indie-based band, but out of LA. The song's called

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1: I can't remember which game, but I did see Jay-Z at a recent World Cup game. I mean, I don't know what I'm going to do when the World Cup is over. It's been like my favorite. It's Jay-Z with Linkin Park. It's Numb Encore.

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1: Coming up, two songs. 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
1: Let's take a look today at your rock music news. Oasis fans getting the first look at the band's upcoming reunion documentary. Disney released the trailer for Don't Look Back in Anger over the weekend. And the film will give us fans an inside look at the Gallagher Brothers' first performance, you know, in 16 years. Film a premiere in select theaters on IMAX September the 11th. That will then hit Hulu and Disney Plus later on this year. Muse North American tour is now underway. They started out in Milwaukee and they did 24 songs. It spanned their entire career. They also did 5 songs off their new album. If you've never seen them live, you're missing out. They're so good. Sharon Osbourne marking her and Ozzy's first wedding anniversary since his passing. She took to Instagram on Saturday to note the occasion and said today would have been our 46th wedding anniversary. Instead, it is a celebration of a love that even death could not diminish. And it looks like Motley Crue digging deep for their latest set list. They just added 4 songs that they have not played in over a decade. They've got one other show in Vancouver before they kick up their Return of the Carnival Sins tour the 17th of July.
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1: So there was a giant poll that was done and asked Americans, you know, who would most likely be the face of the United States? Like everything that we encompass and stand for and all of that. Tom Hanks was voted the person number one on that list and pretty high. Let's see, Barack Obama, President Trump, Taylor Swift, Bruce Springsteen, Clint Eastwood, Dolly Parton, Keanu Reeves, Elon Musk, Denzel, The Rock, and Stephen Colbert. Marked up, top 10, Tom Hanks. It's Tame Impala.

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1: Hi, it's Mel. 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

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Oasis Vibes are on the air this afternoon with Champagne Supernova. And Oasis will be up on the big screen soon with their new movie. And we'll talk about Don't Look Back in Anger more in a few.

0: Alt 94.9. Joe's singing about Chicago with End to Beginning, and that's actually where I went to see Oasis last year on their reunion tour. Well, now we got the movie coming. Can't wait for that. I'm Mike Jones. We heard Oasis a few minutes ago before Joe and the Red Hot Chili Peppers. They put out the first trailer for the new documentary, Don't Look Back in Anger, how there was so much doubt on both sides with Liam and Noel, and finally they were able to get the band back together for one of the biggest tours ever. Oasis just owned 2025, and that's a tour, shows, moments that all of us that were there will never forget. Well, now we get to see it again with the documentary. If you haven't had a chance, watch the trailer, and in September, go out and see Don't Look Back in Anger. I can't wait.
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Alt 94.9. Weezer and Buddy Holly. It's Mike Jones. We were talking about September a few minutes ago with Oasis. That's when their documentary is coming out. Well, September is also when we're going to have Weezer and Muse and the Goo Goo Dolls and everyone in Vegas for our iHeartRadio Music Festival. And yes, between now and then, we have over 2 months until the festival. There'll be more chances to win your way there. Lots of opportunities coming soon. Count on that. 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

0: Alt 94.9.
1: The Offspring, I didn't see them at Taylor Swift's wedding last weekend, but maybe they could still do something together. I'm Mike Jones, because they've been covering Love Story over in Europe at their festival shows, having big mosh pits going on. It's really fun what the Offspring's doing there. And maybe once they're done in Europe, Taylor is done honeymooning with Travis Kelce, maybe they can all get together for a new punk rock version of Love Story. How much fun would that be? Benson Boone, Beautiful Things.

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1: What it's like from Everlast. I'm Mike Jones. Have you heard the good news? Alternative income is coming back. And who couldn't use money right now with sky-high gas prices still, with groceries through the roof, with everything being more expensive than ever before now? Everybody can use money. Well, starting next Monday, we're going to have 9 chances a day to win $1,000. You can cash in with a grand in alternative income. New Sublime, Until the Sun Explodes. Yeah.

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1: Come as you are, Nirvana. I did not expect to get a text this afternoon about my father-in-law and bidets, but here we are. We'll talk more about that in a couple minutes. Back to Friends with Somber.

0: Radio 94.9. It's Fall Out Boy. Thanks for hanging out this afternoon. I'm Mike Jones, and I did not expect this afternoon to get a text message, but Mrs. Jones hit me up a few minutes ago and said, tonight, we need to call my dad. He has questions about bidets. Now, my father-in-law, Bill, is great. And he's very frank and forward about things, and I expect this to be an interesting conversation about bidets. Because Mrs. Jones and I, we have two of them at our place. He's probably going to be like, well, what's the water pressure like? And do you mind the cold and this and that? And all right, we're going to talk about bidets and clean heinies later. Let's do it.
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1: No doubt. They just had their residency at the Sphere in Vegas, and I feel like they're going to be back there again down the road. They put a lot of work into all those videos and the production and everything. I feel like there's going to be more. I'm Mike Jones. Now we have some other friends that are going to be in Vegas. Muse is coming up in a few minutes after Incubus. They're going to be in Vegas in September for our iHeartRadio Music Festival with the Goo Goo Dolls and Kenny Chesney and Weezer and everybody. And we will have more chances for you to win your way there, to get to the iHeartRadio Music Festival and have the best time. Just make sure you keep hanging with us, listening, because we'll tell you about what's coming next real soon.

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0: Radio 94.9. I don't know about you, but I'm thinking about Friday. I'm Mike Jones, not just because let's get to the weekend already, but this Friday, we're getting new music from Cage the Elephant. Their song Beaches in Tennessee is coming, and as soon as we have it, we'll be playing it for you all day on Friday. And also, there's new music to hear later tonight with Alex Mack and our new music show, Emerging Alt, with Weezer, Death Cab for Cutie, Julia Wolf, Beaches, and a ton more. 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

Alt 94.9. When I'm gone from Three Doors Down, you have a couple days to think about it. What would you do if you won $1,000? I'm Mike Jones. Alternative Income is coming back starting next Monday. There's so much you could do with a grand. Maybe you're going to move. Put that towards hiring movers. And don't ask a friend. Like, I helped a friend move last week, and I'm still in pain from it. Happy to do it for him, but good Lord. Well, there you go. You can do anything you want with the money starting next Monday. Listen for 9 chances a day every weekday to win a grand of alternative income. Ensenada, Sublime.

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Radio 94.9. It's the Cranberries and Dreams. What are you supposed to do if a bull charges on the field while you're playing a game? They had to cancel it. I'll tell you about this cricket match and the bull in a few minutes. Nickelback.

0: 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Hello's here and Too Sweet. It's Mike Jones with you this afternoon. We've seen games where they've gotten canceled because of weather with terrible lightning or rain or snow, whatever it might be. This is a new one, though. I saw that there was a cricket match that was going over in England, but then a bull came onto the field, started running at players and causing a bunch of trouble. They had to end the match. And who's going to stop him? It's like, hey, bull, you know what? You weigh 10 times more than me. There's nothing I can do. Game over.
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Radio 94.9. Learn to fly with the Foo Fighters. It's a good week for Jack White because his birthday is coming up on Thursday. Then on Friday, his new album, Frozen Charlotte's going to be out. Have yourself a week, Jack White. He certainly needs it because last week it was announced he was getting divorced, and that puts a big gray cloud over everything. The White Stripes.

0: 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We should be finding out soon about their movie Unshatter. They just finished up their tour, and next up, they're going to be all focused on movie business. I'm Mike Jones. Now with Blink 182, Tom DeLonge has his TV series coming, the new animated series Breaking Bear, about the gangster bears in the woods dealing with other animals and humans. It looks pretty funny. It's going to come later this month on Tubi. Watch out for that.
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Alt 94.9 around the world with the Red Hot Chili Peppers. Well, Ben Gibbard from Death Cab for Cutie took an interviewer around New York City, took them on this interview for a 5-mile run. And the interviewer doesn't run at all, said he was pretty exhausted, but it's an interesting conversation during this run. Check that out. When you get a few minutes, just Google Death Cab for Cutie Men's Health. 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